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2: I take great pleasure in introducing to you Mr. Pete Rodriguez. Thank you, thank you, thank you. And for my latest basket of cheers, here it goes, baby. Ooh! Ah!

0: fuck is that?
1: I'm just running some errands.
2: Can I get you something?
1: Actually, no. I won't be long.
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